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22: Tucson weather.
0: Expect a cooler evening tonight. We're going to reach a low of 70, bringing us a daytime high of 93 tomorrow. Saturday, sunny and a high of 95. Olivia Dean, I don't know how she does it. She makes it look so easy. 94.9 Mix FM. 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
1: There's a chance of rain throughout the evening. Tonight, we're going to reach a low of 72 degrees. Tomorrow's high, 93. Saturday, a little warmer, sunny, and a high of 95. Well, this is Olivia Dean's encore for her sold-out shows, Man I Need, on 94.9.

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1: 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Why? 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There is an answer. The Journal of the American Medical Association found adding behavior therapy to GLP-1s nearly tripled the results. 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And the Goan hypnosis is behavior therapy with a federal record, a patented method for rewriting the subconscious, engineered to kill cravings, leave you full on half the food, take off 10, 20, 30 pounds or more with no willpower. 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In 1979, Alex Goan discovered a stop smoking hypnosis sequence and spent 20 years refining it. 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
0: Weekend. 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Fix yourself a glass of iced tea. I've got some Crystal Light Lemonade here. And time for us to talk heart to heart.

0: Rachel, welcome. What can I do for you on the Delilah Show?
1: I would like to dedicate a song to my boyfriend, Jamie.
0: And what do you want to tell your honey?
1: We've been dating for about a year and a half now, and I never believed that... I'm 18 years old, and I never believed that I could find someone, especially this early, that I could truly say that I loved. And he's just changed my life and my outlook on things so much. He's incredible. I mean, he amazes me in so many ways.
0: Even though you're young, you're thinking this is the one?
1: Yes, and I know that sounds odd because a lot of people say, you know, you're too young to be in love. But
0: oh, that's ridiculous.
1: That's
0: I believe then you're quite capable. Not only are you not too young to be in love, the love you experience and the love you feel because you are young is far more intense than it is for somebody, you know, like me who's been around the block three times, maybe four, because it's your first love.
1: Right.
0: And it will leave an impression upon you if you end up with him or not. It will change you forever. Your first love always does.
1: Right. We've talked about college and how we're going to make it work. And
0: well, so long as you're both talking about the future and you're talking about college, then I'll play a song for you.

0: 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Tonight's Delilah's Dilemma is about friendships, alliances, minding other people's business, and how to carry on even when people do things that are hurtful. This is tonight's letter. Are you ready? Dear Delilah, I feel like my dilemma is not that common. It's about friendships. I'm a pretty happy person and have much to be grateful for. I had a group of great friends, I thought, who cut me off. One of them, my best friend, dated a guy for 10 years. During that relationship, he cheated on her. They broke up, and she married someone else. That ex-boyfriend remained friends with many of our circle of friends, and he recently married. My other friends have become friends with his wife now. I respected her and was cordial with her, but I didn't want to hang out and be friends with her. I felt like this would be betraying my best friend, as the ex really hurt her. I was never mean to them. I never gave them a hard time. All I wanted was to not be forced to become friends with them. But because of my decision, the other friends have called me immature, judgmental, and have cut me off. Through this dilemma, I've lost 8 friends. It's been 15 months and I've not been able to replace them. I give up. It's not easy making new friends when you're 31. I am so hurt and sad that my ex-friends are bitter against me and can't forgive me. They've said the most hurtful things to me. I've apologized more than once and I've forgiven them. I've written them letters and sent them cards, but they continue to ignore me. Please help me cope with my new life without friends. I will have my response to your Delilah dilemma coming up in just a moment. Stay tuned for that. You're listening to Delilah. 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

Tonight's Delilah's Dilemma comes from Onu, who had a circle of friends and decided that she was not comfortable making a new friend. And so her circle of friends no longer want to be in contact with her. And this is what I take from your letter, if I'm reading it correctly. If you were not hurtful to the best friend's ex-boyfriend's new wife, and you did nothing unkind to her, but simply said, no, I don't really want to pal around with you. I'm not comfortable in this situation. Nobody has the right to force you into a situation you're not comfortable with. That's not being a true friend. I have friends that don't like other friends of mine. That's their right. That's their business. And you can't make somebody feel something they don't feel. So your friends were in the wrong for trying to force you into a friendship that you didn't feel. At the same time, you miss them. So what can you do? If you've apologized and you've reached out and you've written to them and you've told them that you want to still be a circle of that friendship and they have rejected that, they really weren't friends to begin with, because true friends don't treat each other that way. And I know you said you've tried making new friends, but I think it's just going to take some time for your heart to heal. And maybe you just need to pray and say, God, could you either heal the hearts of my friends so we can hang out again? Or could you bring somebody else into my life that I can be myself with, that I can be real with, that's not going to try to control me or manipulate me, but will just love me for who I am? If you have any thoughts for this young woman and you would like to share them, write to me. I'd love to hear your take on this.

0: be. I'm not going to sit here and diagnose you like a professional. But if you write to me and say, my sister's getting on my very last nerve and this is what happened, what should I do? I will tell you what my sister and I have done over the years to make our relationship stronger and stronger, because I was the one getting on her very last nerve. I was the evil sister, I'll admit it. Not to her face, but I'll admit it to you. Or if you're in a love triangle, I've been there. I'm not proud of it, but I have been there. I've been on all three sides of the love triangle, and it's not a good place to be. I love prying into your business, and the wisdom that I will share is probably not what you would expect, but I will be as real as I can be and as honest as I can be. If you have a Delilah dilemma, write to me at Delilah.com. 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
6: 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It's Vahi Ta'am. The countdown has begun, and the dawn of the third sun is almost upon us. The excitement is building. The anticipation starts now. Casino del Sol's Vahi Ta'am, opening November 15th, 2026.
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0: Hi, Alicia. What can I do for you tonight?
1: Oh, no. Then I was just sitting around and I was reflecting on the past couple of years. And I said, who better to tell kind of a funny story to than Delilah? I had been told by doctors that I couldn't have children. And I had put myself into a class to adopt and foster children. That was where I met my husband. We were the only two people in the class. But, you know, the MAPS classes that they set up for the adoption are fairly 1950s style, husband and wife for the most part. And we were the only two people in the class. So from the very first day we met, we were role-playing in front of other people that we were a married couple. So we ended up dating and going out for coffee, and we kind of lost touch for a couple of months. And I woke up the first thing in the morning, and I could not stop thinking about him. And I sent him off an email, and for whatever reason, it took 3 days for him to get back to me, which was unusual. And I said, well, he must be busy. And when he wrote back to me, he said, I'm so sorry that it's taken me so long to get back to you, but the day that you sent that email was, like, almost down to the minute the same time my father had died.
0: So as God was calling his father home, he was waking you up saying, hey, this guy needs you right now really bad.
1: Absolutely. Absolutely. So, you know, as it turned out, I could have children. We had two, and we adopted three boys, so we ended up with a whole mess of children in just a really short time period. So just a short time later, we now have five children. 18 months later, we welcomed a son into the world that we had no idea we were going to have. So, yeah, we had, within a matter of a year and a half, we went from two single people to married with five kids.
0: Wow. Well, kisses to all the kids. Congratulations and God bless you.
1: Thank you and God bless you. And thanks for your inspiration, Delilah.
0: You have a good night.
1: You too. Oh.

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0: Camping trip, one final excursion, one final trip to see family or friends. Whatever you plan on doing this coming weekend, plan on taking us with you.

0: Hi, Michelle. What can I do for you?
1: Well, there's this guy. He's been trying to get my attention for like months and months and months. I've been playing stupid, but I have my reasons. And I won't go into it on the radio because then I might get him in trouble. I like him just as much as he likes me. But the situation's not right.
0: You're showing wisdom and you're putting your feelings on ice for a while until the situation...
1: Until the situation's right. Exactly.
0: Wow. I'm impressed. I wish I had that sort of wisdom.
1: I've been around the block quite a few times, and I'm not ready. I'm not ready to have my heart broken again. I want to make sure that the current situation is done and over with before I step into to another heartbreak.
0: With the current situation with you or with him?
1: No, with him.
0: See, like I said, I wish I had your kind of wisdom. So what song do you want to hear, honey? You want me to find one for you?
1: Well... I want you to find one for me, but I also have a request for one.
0: You don't get the whole show for you and Mr. Wonderful.
1: Okay.
0: Okay, I am going to find the perfect song for you. Do you have a code name for this guy?
1: Let's just call him Blue Eyes.
0: Okay, you know what I'm going to do, Michelle?
1: What's that?
0: I'm going to find the perfect song for you and Mr. Dreamy Eyes.
1: Okay.
0: Mr. I Want to Get Lost in Your Eyes.
1: Actually, you know what the sad thing is I can't look in his eyes just yet.
0: You can't even go there, huh?
1: No, and I've talked to him, but I can't look him in the eyes. I see his mouth when I'm talking to him, but that's it.
0: Okay, so when you look at his mouth, do you just want to kiss it? I hate it when that happens. Okay.
1: Oh, I hate it.
0: I'm going to find the perfect song.
1: Thank you.
0: I'm proud of you for exercising self-control.
1: Thank you.

They say the holy water's watered down, and this town's lost its faith. Our colors will fade eventually, so if our time is running out,

0: I was a young woman, I used to have a poster on my wall. You know, now I've graduated from posters to actual pictures of artwork. But, you know, when you're in high school or college and you've got thumbtacked posters on the wall, I had one that says, "True happiness does not lie in getting what we want. It's in wanting what we have." I hope you have an abundant life, not because you have everything you want, but because you want those things that you have. You appreciate what's in your life. I'll be back with more thoughts, more songs, more stories of inspiration. 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
1: 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I'm Delilah, reminding you to set your alarm to 94.9 Mix FM and start your day with our husband and wife morning show, Rob and Joss in the Morning.

0: Hi, good evening. You've called the Delilah Show. Who is this?
1: This is Sasha. Hi, Delilah.
0: What can I do for you?
1: My heart is tearing up by making a choice to someone that I want to keep, and the person told me he had to go, and the one that I don't want to be with is the one who wants to stay, so I'm just dying, and we've been dating for 2 years.
0: So there's two men in your life, one that you are desperately in love with who cannot be with you, and
1: yes,
0: one that you are not so in love with who wants to be with you.
1: Yes, ma'am.
0: Now, is the one that wants to be with you, is he a good man? Is he kind and sweet and honest and true?
1: Well, not too good. Not too good. He had something. That's the reason I jumped to another one. And when he was still in love with me, I didn't know, and I had to move on. And he decided he wants to come back. And
0: is the one that you were with first, is man number one, the one that wasn't good to you, has he changed his ways, or is he still...
1: He doesn't change. No, not at all. He does not change.
0: So why would you want to stay in that mess if it's not good for you?
1: That's the reason. But, you know, the problem is the one that I want to be with is that he has to go because...
0: I know, but it's better to be alone than to be with somebody who's not good to you.
1: Okay.
0: Yeah, why? If you can't be with the one you love, then don't be with the one that you don't love that's not good to you.
1: Okay.
0: It's far, far, far better to be alone and take care of yourself than to be stuck in a relationship with somebody who's not loving and not good to you.
1: That is so good, my dear.
0: Don't you think?
1: Thank you so much, sweetie. Thanks so much.
0: You're welcome.
1: Thanks for your show.
0: God bless you.
1: God bless you, too.

0: Request dedications and stories from the heart. That's what you'll find right here at night. But so much more than that. We try to be a community of people being kind. We're not here at night to beat you up, to make you feel bad about yourself, to say that we're right, I'm right, and you're wrong. That's not what this show is about. This show is a safe place to come and to be real, to be yourself, to unburden your heart. This is a place you can come where you don't have to pretend. You don't have to be cool. You don't have to be tough. You don't have to be right. You don't have to be left. You don't have to be anything but who you are. It's a safe place to share your heart. I want to hear from you if you're falling in love for the first time, or if you are falling in love perhaps for the last time and you're saying, this is it. This is the one. This is the one that makes my heart feel like it's at home. Call me and tell me, 1-888-633-5452. 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

0: Hi, good evening, Jennifer. Thank you for calling. How are you tonight?
1: I'm good.
0: Who are you thinking of?
1: My boyfriend, Andrew.
0: Is Andrew there with you tonight?
1: Well, I'm actually waiting to pick him up from work right now.
0: So what song can I play to celebrate the young man that you're in love with?
1: After All, because even though we've had a lot of problems in our relationship, he has stuck by me through everything and moved 1,200 miles to be with me when things got tough and we were short on money. And he's probably one of the most patient men I've ever known.
0: That is a lovely quality, Jennifer. Let me play a song for you and Andrew. You have a good night.
1: Thank you. You too.

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0: Your heart, if you are thinking of someone that you love so much, a best friend who's gone back to college, a family member that you got to see this summer and now you're missing them, call me, tell me, and I will try to find a song in their honor tonight.

I got this letter from Jenna who says, "Dear Delilah, I'd love to share the story of how I found my way back to the love of my life. Jeff and I first met in late 2015 while working at USPS. We started talking and there was definitely a connection, but life had other plans. Things never really went anywhere, and we both ended up in separate relationships that lasted nearly 10 years. All these years later, I transferred back to the NDC and our paths crossed again. We started talking and it didn't take long to realize that the connection we felt all those years ago had never disappeared. This time, the timing was finally right. We were both single and we officially started dating. Since then, Jeff has become my safe place, my biggest supporter, and my best friend. He makes me feel loved, protected, and appreciated every single day. Looking back, I truly believe we had to take separate paths before life brought us back together when we were finally ready for each other. I'd love to dedicate a song to Jeff because sometimes love doesn't happen when we want it to. It happens when the timing is right. Thank you, Delilah, for reminding all of us to believe in love and to believe in second chances. With love, from Jenna." Oh, Jenna, I do believe in love. I also believe in God. And I believe the Almighty brought you two back together. When the time was right, when your hearts were right, He said, "Now. Now you get to enjoy the fullness of love that you have dreamed of. I pray you write me back in 10 or 20 more years and tell me that your love has grown stronger."

0: encouraging you to change the world. I know that's a tall order, but the world needs to be changed for good. So what can you do? You can make your world a better place. You can make your home a better place. A safe place for people to gather and laugh and talk. You can host a neighborhood picnic. You can invite the neighbor's kids over if you know that the mom or the dad is a single parent and they're stressed out. 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Feed them dinner. 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I truly believe that. Thank you for letting me sweep the street, so to speak, and brighten up your night. 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

0: Tom, this is Delilah. What can I do for you?
1: I would like to dedicate a song, A Journey Faithfully, to my wonderful wife.
0: And what do you want to tell her?
1: I want to tell her that she means the world to me. We've been through some rough times the last 4.5 years. I worked at a Christian school and got a severe back injury. I've had 16 back surgeries. I've been through a lot.
0: 16?
1: 16 back surgeries, ma'am. And she's been there through all this. She didn't have to work before, so now she's doing the career. I'm pretty much 100% disabled. My children have to dress me, and everybody works together. And I tell you what, I have the most wonderful wife in the world. And I just want to tell her how much I love her and how much my children mean to me.
0: I am so sorry. Are you in a great deal of pain?
1: All the time. But my faith with God keeps me going. You got to have that.

0: Is there someone in your life right now who's trying to steal your peace or your joy? Is there someone in your life right now who's making bad choices? Drugs, alcohol, relationships that are dangerous. And because of their bad choices, you're losing your mind. You want to help them, you want to fix them, you want to stop them, you want to save them. Guess what? You can't. Try as you might, you can't. But what you can do is learn to set healthy boundaries and let them feel the pain of their condition so that they can choose to get help. So long as somebody never has to suffer the consequences of their problem, if they can get drunk and then you'll call in sick the next day for them, if they can waste their money on drugs and then you'll buy them food or pay the rent, then they don't feel the pain of their bad choices. So tonight, what I encourage you to do is let go and let God. 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
0: Hi, Maddie. What can I do for you?
1: I'm calling because I've been in a relationship in December will be 9 years now, and we plan on getting married this December. And, well, I loved him since the moment I've met him, and we've had some rough times in all this time together. He got sick a couple of months ago, and I was really scared of losing him. And, well, he's made it through, and he makes me so happy. He's very
0: And it's
1: good
0: taken you 9 years to get down the altar.
1: Yeah, it has.
0: What's his name?
1: His name is George.
0: And what song are you going to have played at your wedding?
1: That's what I'm looking for.
0: So we need help. We need the perfect song for a wedding that's finally going to take place.
1: Yes.
0: How long have you been engaged?
1: 2 years in November.
0: So I would say you guys know each other very well.
1: Oh, yeah. We've been together since we were 19 years old.
0: Not going to be any surprises in this marriage. You're not going to wake up one day and go, I had no idea you were a lying, cheating dog.
1: No, there won't be.
0: Like some of us who rushed into it and had no idea what we were doing.
1: Yes. I mean, we've been together since we were really young. And I wouldn't change anything I've done. I'm extremely happy with him. He's great to me. He's had a rough life. And being with me, he's changed a lot. And I know that I'm good for him.
0: So we need the perfect wedding song.
1: Yes.
0: I will find a great song for you, too.
1: Thank you so much.

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0: Hi, Anthony. Welcome aboard. How are you?
1: I'm doing fabulous. And yourself?
0: I'm wonderful. I hear you're going to have a very, very exciting, fun-filled Labor Day weekend.
1: Yes, it's actually going to be a phenomenal weekend.
0: And it's appropriate that it's called, you know.
1: I didn't even realize that or put that together.
0: Uh-huh.
1: Yeah, Labor Day weekend.
0: Yeah, so tell me what's going on in your corner of the world, buddy.
1: Well, actually, a while back, me and my, girlfriend back in high school, college, got reacquainted. And we ended up getting back in touch, getting married again. And she had gone through a time when she was married that they tried for many, many years and many medical procedures and never could get pregnant. And so we got back together, got married, and we both said, you know, if we are unable to have children, that's okay because, you know, we have the relationship together. And all of a sudden, she is now pregnant.
0: Surprise!
1: Very much so a surprise and a blessing.
0: And I understand you've got some special visitors with you?
1: Yes, we sure do. We have my mother-in-law and father-in-law with us this weekend as well.
0: And will this be their first grandbaby?
1: This will be their sixth grandbaby, but their first from their baby.
0: So their baby's having a baby.
1: Their baby's having a baby.
0: Congratulations.
1: Thank you. I appreciate that.
0: So you want a song to celebrate this miracle?
1: Yes, please. I do.
0: And did you have one in mind, or can I pick one out for you, Daddy?
1: I think it would be a blessing to have you pick one out for us.
0: All right. I know the perfect song, and I will play it for you next.
1: You are awesome. Thank you.
0: All right. Congratulations, Anthony. Wait a second. What's your bride's name again?
1: Candy.
0: And your in-laws?
1: Jerry and Linda.
0: All right. I'll play a song for the whole family.
1: Thank you. I appreciate it.

0: 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Tonight's Delilah's Dilemma is about friendships, alliances, minding other people's business, and how to carry on even when people do things that are hurtful. This is tonight's letter. Are you ready? Dear Delilah, I feel like my dilemma is not that common. It's about friendships. I'm a pretty happy person and have much to be grateful for. I had a group of great friends, I thought, who cut me off. One of them, my best friend, dated a guy for 10 years. During that relationship, he cheated on her. They broke up, and she married someone else. That ex-boyfriend remained friends with many of our circle of friends, and he recently married. My other friends have become friends with his wife now. I respected her and was cordial with her, but I didn't want to hang out and be friends with her. I felt like this would be betraying my best friend, as the ex really hurt her. I was never mean to them. I never gave them a hard time. All I wanted was to not be forced to become friends with them. But because of my decision, the other friends have called me immature, judgmental, and have cut me off. Through this dilemma, I've lost 8 friends. It's been 15 months and I've not been able to replace them. I give up. It's not easy making new friends when you're 31. I am so hurt and sad that my ex-friends are bitter against me and can't forgive me. They've said the most hurtful things to me. I've apologized more than once and I've forgiven them. I've written them letters and sent them cards, but they continue to ignore me. Please help me cope with my new life without friends. I will have my response to your Delilah dilemma coming up in just a moment. Stay tuned for that. You're listening to Delilah. 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
0: My friend Elaine hangs out with you every afternoon as you finish your workday right here on 94.9 Mix FM. She also gives you a blast of a playlist for your ride home, then hangs out with you till I come in at 7. I love listening to her as well. 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

Tonight's Delilah's Dilemma comes from Onu, who had a circle of friends and decided that she was not comfortable making a new friend. And so her circle of friends no longer want to be in contact with her. And this is what I take from your letter, if I'm reading it correctly. If you were not hurtful to the best friend's ex-boyfriend's new wife, and you did nothing unkind to her, but simply said, no, I don't really want to pal around with you. I'm not comfortable in this situation. Nobody has the right to force you into a situation you're not comfortable with. That's not being a true friend. I have friends that don't like other friends of mine. That's their right. That's their business. And you can't make somebody feel something they don't feel. So your friends were in the wrong for trying to force you into a friendship that you didn't feel. At the same time, you miss them. So what can you do? If you've apologized and you've reached out and you've written to them and you've told them that you want to still be a circle of that friendship and they have rejected that, they really weren't friends to begin with, because true friends don't treat each other that way. And I know you said you've tried making new friends, but I think it's just going to take some time for your heart to heal. And maybe you just need to pray and say, God, could you either heal the hearts of my friends so we can hang out again? Or could you bring somebody else into my life that I can be myself with, that I can be real with, that's not going to try to control me or manipulate me, but will just love me for who I am? If you have any thoughts for this young woman and you would like to share them, write to me. I'd love to hear your take on this.

Hi. How are you tonight? I am so glad that you've decided to spend some time here with us as we share your calls and take your stories. But mostly, what we endeavor to do every night is to help you make sense of a world that's kind of crazy. You know, you turn on the news, you open up your computer, you read the news on the internet, and there's a lot of crazy things going on, a lot of sad stuff out there. And it's hard to put everything into perspective, isn't it? And at night, we are here to help you take your focus off of all the bad news in the world. Not that we don't want you to be informed, we do, but we're not here to get you riled up and to talk about that stuff. We are here to help you focus on your family, on the people that you love. We are here to help you focus on yourself, on figuring out what brings you joy, not so much what makes you happy, because happiness is really temporary. It really is. You buy something, it makes you happy for a few days, and then the happiness is gone, and you need to buy something else. Or you drink something, and it makes you happy for a few minutes, and then you need to do something else. Happiness is temporary. But we want you to figure out what brings you deep joy, abiding joy, the kind of contentment and serenity in your heart that's there even in the midst of trials and tribulations and storms.

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0: Sandy. This is Delilah. What can I do for you?
1: Hi, Delilah. I wanted to dedicate a song to my husband tonight. His name is Scott, and I wanted to say thank you to him. I don't tell him thank you enough, but last week, specifically, he did something for me that I really appreciate, and we were going to have some guests over to our house, and the day before, I had to work, and he was off work, and he cooked and cleaned and just made everything really nice for the people that we had over. And he does things like this all the time, and I just wanted to tell him thank you and that I love him very much.
0: So what did he fix for dinner?
1: Oh, we had hoagies and baked beans and potato salad, and he made a chocolate cake that was out of this world.
0: Wait, back up. You had baked beans from a can or baked beans that he made where, you know, you put the brown sugar and everything in?
1: Baked beans that he made.
0: Wow.
1: I just am very
0: grateful. He made a chocolate cake?
1: Yes, he did, and it was from scratch.
0: I'm proud of this man. Let me find a song for you, Sandy.
1: Okay, thank you very much.

0: tonight. The phone lines are open at 1.
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0: We're here to talk to you, to listen to you, to pry into your business just a little bit, and then to try to find the perfect song to go with your situation.

0: Hi, thanks for calling. This is Delilah.
1: Oh my goodness, Delilah, I have been waiting for 2 years to talk to you.
0: What's your name?
1: My name is Kristen.
0: Hi, Kristen.
1: Hi.
0: What can I do for you tonight?
1: Delilah, I'm in love. And I always hear you on this, you know, I hear the stories, and I'm always like, I want to tell Delilah that I'm in love. And I'm 26-year-old, and I have a wonderful boyfriend, and I just want you to choose a song, because he's working right now, which is really sad. He got a new shift, so I really don't get to see him very much at all. But so tonight's his first night, and I just miss him already, and he's just the most wonderful person in the entire world.
0: You are in love.
1: I am.
0: You've been bit by the love bug. I can't even get a word in edgewise here.
1: Sorry. And I talk fast, I know.
0: What's his name?
1: His name is Bobby Brady, just like the Brady Bunch.
0: And I bet you write his name, you know, when you're sitting there doodling, Christy Brady, Christy and
1: all
0: Bobby Brady, but Mr. and
1: time.
0: Mrs. Bobby Brady. You do, don't you?
1: I do all the time at work. I'm like Kristen Brady, Kristen Renee Brady. Sounds good.
0: I will play a song for you, and when you do get to be Kristen Renee Brady, call me back.
1: Delilah, I am so happy to tell you my story. I've been waiting to. I always do it, and it's always busy. And I'm like, come on, one day I'm going to talk to Delilah. And I'm so thrilled to talk to you.
0: We'll see. Tonight was the night God said. Soon to be Mrs. Kristen Bobby Brady, you got to get through to Delilah. Has he asked yet?
1: No, we're talking about it, and he will not tell me. He will not tell me. He says it's going to be a complete surprise. So I have no idea when, where. I have no idea, but...
0: But you know this is the one.
1: I do. He is just amazing, and I'm so thankful for him.

0: So blessings to you tonight. How was your day? Did you have a good day? Do you feel like your life is filled with joy and good things? I talked to a young lady the other night. I talked to her for quite a while, Clarissa, who had an amazing story. One surgery after another, tumors and problems and illnesses, and yet she was calling to brag about her husband and the joy that she had in her life, not to complain about her disabilities, but to rejoice and share in overwhelming joy. Oftentimes, we cannot change our circumstances. We did not choose our circumstances. Illnesses that are visited upon us, disabilities that are visited upon us, car accidents or divorces or whatever, things that happen where we are victimized and we had no say. But we can always, always, always choose our attitude and how we're going to face the situation. Tonight, I pray that you are choosing love, that you are choosing forgiveness, that you are choosing a path of redemption and grace. That's my hope for you tonight. Thank you for letting me be a part of that path. 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

0: Hi, thank you for calling the Delilah Show. Who is this?
1: This is Brian.
0: Brian, what can I do for you?
1: My friend Alyssa had just recently been diagnosed with cancer, and she was given 8 weeks to live. And today, she just found out through some miracle that it's not going to happen anymore, and that she actually has a chance to live.
0: And the doctors gave her just a few weeks to live?
1: Yep, they had given her 8 weeks to live. And then St. Jude's Hospital got in touch with her, and they tried out a new drug. And by some miracle, it actually worked. Out of like the 10% that it usually works for, she was in that 10% range.
0: Thank God for that.
1: It's phenomenal. We are all so excited and relieved.
0: Did you have a song on your heart to help her celebrate?
1: Yeah, her favorite band is Rascal Flatts, and she loves the song My Wish.
0: I love that song, and how perfect for this situation.
1: I know. This is a girl who's been through so much in her life, and she has one of the best attitudes on life I've ever met.
0: I will play that beautiful song, You Have a Good Night.

0: thank you for spending this night with me. I'll be back tomorrow night with more requests, more dedications, more mellow music, and of course, our Friday night girls get together. Gentlemen, you are invited. You can get in touch with your feminine side. You can be an honorary Friday night girl. We would love it. But every Friday night, we invite women to get together with their best friends, their sisters, their mothers, their aunts, their next door neighbors, and just support each other and laugh with each other. You know, sometimes I think women put way too much stress on guys in their life to meet all of their emotional needs. What are you thinking about? Do you love me? You don't love me enough. And really, let's be honest, girlfriends, we need each other. We need each other to talk to and to listen and especially to go shopping with. So tomorrow night, Friday night, girls, have a wonderful day and do me a favor. Take some time out of your busy schedule to slow down and love someone. You're listening to Delilah.
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0: What can I do for you?
1: 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She's didn't go to work today. She's sick and everything. I'm just thinking about her while I'm here at work.
0: What's her name, Tim?
1: Her name's Julie.
0: And what song do you want to hear?
1: Lady in Red by Chris Bird.
0: All right, let me try to find that for you.
1: I appreciate it, and I hope she gets feeling better.
0: Aw, you're a sweetheart. Thank you for calling.
1: You bet, and I hope you have a good evening.

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And this town's lost its faith. Our colors will fade eventually. So if our time is running out, day after day, we'll make the mundane a masterpiece. Oh my, oh my love. I take one look at you, you're taking me out.

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0: Get ready, Tucson. The countdown is on. The lights, the sounds, the excitement, the unmistakable energy of Casino del Sol is coming to the heart of the city like never before. It's Vahi Ta'am. The countdown has begun, and the dawn of the third sun is almost upon us. The excitement is building. The anticipation starts now. Casino del Sol's Vahi Ta'am, opening November 15th, 2026.
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5: Get ready, Tucson. 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It's Vahi Ta'am. The countdown has begun, and the dawn of the third sun is almost upon us. The excitement is building. The anticipation starts now. Casino del Sol's Vahi Ta'am, opening November 15th, 2026.
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0: Here's five things you kinda, sorta, maybe need to know at 5:05 with Robin Joss in the morning.
1: Caterpillars, Jocelyn, have about 4,000 muscles in their bodies. We only have around 650.
2: Interesting.
1: Prince Harry, Meghan Markle, back in the UK, sending their kids back to school. $35,000 a year for each of them.
2: Each of them?
1: Yep.
2: Holy smokes.
1: If you ride a float in the Mardi Gras parade in New Orleans, I know you want to, you are legally required to wear a mask.
2: Oh, okay. Yeah. I thought you meant like a mask for like COVID or something, but you mean like a costume mask.
1: Yes, yes, for Mardi Gras.
2: Yes.
1: Ridley Scott, the director, says he's making yet another Alien movie.
2: Okay.
1: And get a day's worth of calories in one go, Shake Shack selling a Reese's peanut butter cup milkshake, about 2,000 calories.
2: Oh, it sounds wonderful, though.
1: It does, huh?
2: Yes.
1: At 8:30, it's the most music for your workday.
2: It's an hour of commercial-free mixed music. It is, oh, it's Friday before a long weekend, so that will be a good thing.
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0: So I ran into Elaine in the hallway. Mm-hmm. And she says, why don't you ever talk about me on the radio? 94.9 Mix FM, Rob and Joss in the morning.
1: You are lying. First of all, you probably didn't run into her. She's doing traffic right now, so she's
0: No,
1: busy.
0: I did in the hallway. I really did. She goes, what's new? And I said, we're getting a divorce.
1: Yes, because that's the kind of small talk we make in the hallways. First of all, nobody's getting a divorce. Second of all, Elaine did not say, why don't you ever talk about me on the radio?
0: Okay.
1: But she is going to be out this weekend. You'll want to see her. Enter to win your Arizona Cardinals tickets. That's Saturday, 10 till noon, the Royal Pre-Owned Super Center, 22nd and Swan.
0: NFL football tickets. That's pretty cool.
1: That's pretty cool. Then you're going to see her at the Tucson Convention Center. This weekend is Comic-Con, a huge deal this weekend. That's where you can enter to win Arizona Diamondbacks tickets and other fun prizes as well. That will be Sunday. You'll see Elaine from noon until 2.
0: We're talking about you now, Elaine.
1: She would never say that to us, ever. So go see Elaine when you are out with Mix FM this weekend. Yes.

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1: We'll give you that virtual high five, 520-775-0949.
2: Okay, it's a big thing because me and my fiance are buying our first house together.
0: Cool.
1: Woohoo!
2: Yes. At the end of the day, my parents and grandparents said that we would never be able to afford one. And guess what? We proved them wrong. And what is life about other than proving people wrong?
1: That's exactly.
0: That's motivation.
1: Yes. Congratulations. So tell us about your house. Like 3-bedroom, 2-bedroom. What's the deal?
2: It's a 3-bedroom, 2.5 baths. It has a yard. And, you know, we don't have any pets right now, but it's definitely looking promising for me because I didn't grow up with any pets. So I feel like I missed out. So I'm going to be able to give my inner child those much, much coveted dreams that she always had for being a dog owner. So, yeah, homeowner and soon to be dog owner.
0: Do you have a heliport or any stables?
2: No, okay. Stables,
0: right.
2: No stables.
0: Olympic-sized pool?
2: We're not balling like that, all right? Relax. Don't diminish my dream.
0: Sorry.
2: All right? Don't diminish my dream.
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mundane, a masterpiece. Oh my, my, oh my, my love. I take one look at you, you're taking me out.

0: 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Jocelyn, I'll give you two artists. You just tell me the song.
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1: Bust a Move.
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1: And that's in the 80s mixtape?
0: You call me a liar?
1: No.
0: Yes.
1: That will be at noon. Marty keeps your lunch hour fun, and then Elaine has a whole bunch of 90 songs. That would be at 5 o'clock.
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1: I have two things happening here. 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
2: Oh, not one of these.
1: It's a it's the Rock and Roll Hall of Fame edition.
2: Okay.
1: And I have got Kaylin, stay-at-home mom from the Northwest side. Kaylin, how many kids? How old are they?
3: I have four kids. They're 10, 9, 6, and 2. The two-year-old's in the background talking, so if you hear, that's him.
2: I thought it was Jocelyn.
1: All right, Ms. Kaylin, sounds great. Why don't you kick Rob out of the studio as if he has once again left his Legos on the floor and you are stepping on them.
3: Get out, Boy Scout.
1: I like that.
2: I'm out.
1: All right, here we go. Kaylin, for those who don't know how to play the game, I have five questions for you about Hollywood. Rob comes back, same five for him. You get more right than Rob, you win. Tie goes to Rob. Sound good to you?
3: Sounds good.
1: Awesome. Question number one. They say the artist who is the Queen of Christmas got snubbed by the Rock and Roll Hall of Fame this year. Who is she?
3: Mariah Carey.
1: Wonderful. Again, this is the Rock and Roll Hall of Fame edition. Question two. Back in 2023, George Michael got into the Rock and Roll Hall of Fame. He was in a duo back in the 80s that gave us the song Wake Me Up Before You Go-Go. Who's that duo?
3: Wham.
1: Question three. Phil Collins will be in the Hall of Fame this year. He's getting inducted. He used to be in a band with Peter Gabriel. What band was that?
3: Genesis?
1: Question number four. She gave us one of the smoothest songs of the 80s. With Smooth Operator, she's getting into the Hall of Fame this year. Who's she?
3: Oh, my gosh. I know it's wrong, but Whitney Houston?
1: Alrighty, and the final Rock and Roll Hall of Fame question. This year, we will see the artist who dances with himself get inducted into the Hall of Fame. Who is he?
3: Is it Billy Idol?
1: Wow, Kaylin, really nice job. Hang on the line. Rob's on his way back in. We'll give him the same five questions. We'll see how he does. All right. Robert,
2: yes.
1: Welcome back into the studio.
2: Thank you very much.
1: Our friend and mother of four, Kaylin, got 4 out of 5 in the Rock and Roll Hall of Fame special edition of Rob's College.
2: Okay.
1: Are you ready, my beautiful husband?
2: Yes, ma'am.
1: Question number one. They say the artist who is the Queen of Christmas got snubbed by the Hall of Fame this year. Who's she?
2: Mariah Carey.
1: 1-1. Question two. Back in 2023, George Michael got into the Hall of Fame. He was in a duo back in the 80s that gave us the song Wake Me Up Before You Go-Go. Who's that duo?
2: Wham.
1: 2-2. Both got that. Question three. Phil Collins will be in the Rock and Roll Hall of Fame. He used to be in a band with Peter Gabriel. What band was that?
2: Genesis.
1: 3-3. Question four. She gave us one of the smoothest songs of the 80s with Smooth Operator. Who's she?
2: Sade.
1: Rob 4, Kaylin 3. Question 5. This year, we will see the artist who dances with himself get inducted into the Rock and Roll Hall of Fame. Who's he?
2: William Idol. Billy Idol.
1: And that is correct. Rob 5, Kaylin 4. Kaylin, well, you know what? You gave Rob a good run for his money. You didn't quite get in the, you didn't quite graduate this time. All you have to do in order to claim your prize pack is give us the closing line.
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3: 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The countdown has begun, and the dawn of the third sun is almost upon us. The excitement is building. The anticipation starts now. Casino del Sol's Vahi Ta'am, opening November 15th, 2026.
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14: 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I went back for a weight loss hypnosis, and I went with my wife Emily, and I lost 33 pounds. Emily, who lost 31 pounds, brought her friend Mary to the weight loss program, and she lost 23. 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
1: Oh, ooh, sounds like a weekend.
0: Yeah, what am I talking about? Well, you'll find out. Trending on the Tens coming up.
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0: That's right.
1: Great. Right around 6:10, we will talk about that and a couple of other things you might want to know as well.
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1: Comics, cosplay, celebrities, gaming, and all things pop culture. 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Click buy tickets and you'll get into the front door. Also, remember our very own Elaine. You hear her do traffic. You hear her on the afternoon, in the afternoons here on Mix FM. She will be there from noon until 2 on Sunday.
2: So, products, trends, inventions that were hyped, the next best thing, man. But then they really fizzled out fast. Here are some of the most notorious 3D movies. Zima. That was an alcoholic beverage that was kind of clear.
1: Yeah, back in the day.
2: Google Plus. Sorry, didn't work out. The Segway. Crystal Pepsi. 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We should be riding on Back to the Future hoverboards by now.
1: Well, you know, the Segway thing, I remember when that came out and they're like, this is it.
2: Yeah.
1: Nobody is ever going to walk again. This is transportation. This is going to be the thing. The only people you see do it now are mall cops. And people who get off of a cruise ship and book an excursion to go through some little town, and there's like 10 of them on a line of Segways zipping by.
2: It kind of reminds me of the movie Wall-E.
1: With the floating chairs.
2: Yeah.
1: Yes.
2: Lazy.
1: Me too. Okay, so weather this weekend for your Labor Day weekend, whether you're going to Comic-Con. Oh, by the way, Sonoran Restaurant Week is going to be starting up. That's another thing you can do.
2: I almost said neato.
1: Don't do that.
2: Yeah.
1: Don't ever do that.
2: Sorry.
1: Slight chance of rain and thunderstorms today with a high near 94. Going to be in the 90s throughout the weekend with sun, with rain coming back next week.
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1: Good vibes, tribe. Something positive, something on the
2: happy side.
1: Happy, happy, happy.
2: Something that is
1: uplifting.
2: Yes. Tell us what you're celebrating today.
1: You can tell we're looking forward to the three-day weekend. Yeah.
2: How do we talk about this? Tell us something good that's going on in your life that's making you smile this morning as we end the week on a good note. Chris, go ahead.
3: So I helped a neighbor rescue a bunny from a street drain this morning, and now it's just hanging out, chilling in their backyard, and I'm officially what I like to call a local hero.
2: Oh, yes, you are. Absolutely.
1: Yeah, a lot of bunnies, rabbits are running around here.
2: A lot of bunnies. Yeah. We had a frog in our pool the other night, too. And the thing about you should have been over to rescue the frog out of our pool,
1: sir. I got him.
2: I know you did get him, but those things are creepy because they look at you and they know you're after.
1: Yeah.
2: Yeah, they know.
1: He did.
2: Yeah, they look back at you. They're like, oh, I know what you're going to do.
1: He was swimming fast and away and deeper.
2: Yes, he was. Yes, he was.
1: But I went down there and I caught him with my teeth.
2: Ed. Did you catch the rabbit with your teeth, sir?
3: I said no.
2: Well, that is a sweet story, and you are a hero, and the rabbit is probably very happy this morning. Nice work. If you want to get in touch with us, join the Good Vibes Tribe, 520-775-0949.
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0: 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Jocelyn, I'll give you two artists. You just tell me the song.
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0: Yes.
1: That will be at noon. Marty keeps your lunch hour fun, and then Elaine has a whole bunch of 90s songs. That would be at 5 o'clock.
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1: 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Click buy tickets and you'll get into the front door. Also, remember our very own Elaine. You hear her do traffic. You hear her on the afternoon, in the afternoons here on Mix FM. She will be there from noon until 2 on Sunday.
2: So, products, trends, inventions that were hyped. The next best thing, man. But then, they really fizzled out fast. Here are some of the most notorious 3D movies. Zima. That was an alcoholic beverage that was kind of clear.
1: Yeah, back in the day.
2: Google Plus. Sorry, didn't work out. The Segway. Crystal Pepsi. Curved TVs and hoverboards. We should be riding on Back to the Future hoverboards by now.
1: Well, you know, the Segway thing, I remember when that came out and they're like, this is it.
2: Yeah.
1: Nobody is ever going to walk again. This is transportation. This is going to be the thing. The only people you see do it now are mall cops. And people who get off of a cruise ship and book an excursion to go through some little town, and there's like 10 of them on a line of Segways zipping by.
2: It kind of reminds me of the movie WALL-E.
1: With the floating chairs.
2: Yeah.
1: Yes.
2: Lazy.
1: Me too. Okay, so weather this weekend for your Labor Day weekend, whether you're going to Comic-Con. Oh, by the way, Sonoran Restaurant Week is going to be starting up. That's another thing you can do.
2: I almost said Neato.
1: Don't do that.
2: Yeah.
1: Don't ever do that.
2: Sorry.
1: Slight chance of rain and thunderstorms today with a high near 94. Going to be in the 90s throughout the weekend with sun, with rain coming back next week.
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7: Good morning. There's an incident at Valencia Road and Camino de la Tierra on the west side of town. You can take Cardinal or Los Reales. And there's a few areas where traffic is slowing. Keno Parkway and Benson Highway. You can use Park or Irvington. Also, Palo Verde and Ajo Way. There is some slowing there as well. Take Contractors Way or Irvington. And that's traffic. I'm Elaine Bronson.
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0: So Labor Day weekend, hopefully you have Monday off with pay. That would be nice. 94.9 Mix FM, Rob and Josh, the morning. What are you doing this weekend?
1: Well, whether you have days off or days on, what you want to do first is enter to win your Arizona Cardinals tickets with Elaine tomorrow, 10 till noon. 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
1: 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Say hi to Elaine. 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
0: Wow.
1: 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I'm

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2: Elizabeth joins us.
1: Does she?
2: Elizabeth is a mother, and she enjoys thrifting.
1: Cool.
2: Elizabeth, if you find a fuzzy blue bathrobe at a Goodwill store, can you get it for me and bring it back to me? Because it might be one I donated that I'm sad that I donated.
3: Oh, no. Okay.
2: Thank you. Kick Rob out of the studio, please, as if he's trying to go through your stash of good finds.
3: You guys want to tell Rob to get out?
4: Yeah!
1: Whoa!
2: Wow!
1: I'm out of here, man.
2: I told you. Mm-hmm. All right, Elizabeth, for people who don't know how this game is played, I'm going to ask you 5 questions about Hollywood. Oh, it's a special edition, Rob! It's the Celebrity Feuds edition of Rob's College of Hollywood Knowledge. I'm going to ask you 5 questions. Rob comes back, we give him the same 5. You get more right than Rob, you win. Tie goes to Rob, you get the prize just for playing. How does that sound?
3: Awesome.
2: All right, Elizabeth, question number 1. William Shatner and George Takei are rumored to have been fighting for years. Decades ago, they were famous for what show?
3: Star Trek.
2: Question 2. The Rock and Vin Diesel were rumored to be feuding. What movie series are they known for?
3: The Fast and the Furious, I think.
2: Question 3. Martha Stewart allegedly said some things about Chris Martin's ex-wife, who was an actress. When this actress released The Goop Guide, who is she?
3: Gwyneth Paltrow?
2: Question 4. Rumor has it that Taylor Swift wrote the Bad Blood lyrics about which pop star?
3: Oh, Swifties everywhere rolling their eyes because I don't know. Justin Bieber.
2: Question 5. Rumor has it Sarah Jessica Parker was feuding with the actress who played Samantha on Sex and the City. Who is that actress?
3: Oh my gosh, I can picture her. I don't know, Cass. I can see her face, but I don't know her name.
2: That's all right. Hang on the line. Rob's on his way back in. We'll give him the same 5 questions, and we'll see how he does. Don't move.
3: Okay,
2: Elizabeth, Rob has wandered back in the studio after gossiping about our coworkers.
3: Oh.
2: So, Robert, welcome back.
1: Okay.
2: Elizabeth got 3 out of 5.
1: All right.
2: Question number 1. William Shatner and George Takei. Oh, just a moment. This is, of course, the Celebrity Feud edition.
1: Oh, boy. Woo! My favorite.
2: You don't have to be a pest. Question number 1. William Shatner and George Takei are rumored to have been fighting for years. Decades ago, they were famous for what show?
1: Star Trek.
2: That's it. 1-1. You both got that. Good job. Question 2. The Rock and Vin Diesel were rumored to be feuding. What movie series are they known for?
1: Fast and Furious?
2: Yes, Fast and the Furious. Rob 2, Elizabeth 2. She knew that as well. Question 3. Martha Stewart allegedly said some things about Chris Martin's ex-wife, who was an actress. When this actress released The Goop Guide, who is she?
1: That Uma Thurman?
2: Gwyneth Paltrow.
1: They're the same person.
2: Nope, wrong blonde actress. Rob 2, Elizabeth knew that. Elizabeth 3. Rob, you got to get one of the next 2 right, or poor you. Poor stinking you.
1: I see.
2: Question 4. Rumor has it Taylor Swift wrote Bad Blood about which pop star?
1: Tiny Tim.
2: Katy Perry. Rob, you got to get this next one right, or poor stinking you. Currently, it's Elizabeth 3, Rob 2. Question number 5. Rumor has it Sarah Jessica Parker was feuding with the actress who played Samantha on Sex and the City. Who's that actress?
1: I have no clue.
2: Well.
1: You know how much I watch Sex on the City. I hope we have more questions like that tomorrow.
2: I could do a whole special edition.
1: Maybe some Friends stuff, too.
2: I could do that, and I could do Seinfeld. It'll be Friends, Sex and the City, and Seinfeld just for you, Rob.
1: Thanks.
2: Well, Elizabeth, it looks like you have graduated Rob's College of Hollywood Knowledge.
3: Awesome.
2: Yes, we're going to light fireworks from the roof. We're going to play Pomp and Circumstance. You are going to give us the closing line.
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2: That's right. You have graduated. If you

0: traffic is bumper to bumper at westbound I-10 at Valencia Road. Speeds reduced to about 30 miles an hour through that construction area, westbound I-10 at Valencia. There's equipment damage just down the road on westbound I-10 near Wilmot Road. You can use the Cole Road exit instead. And Twin Peaks and Saguaro Peaks Boulevard also reports an incident. Use Silver Bell as your alternate route. And that's traffic. I'm Elaine Bronson.
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1: Good vibes, tribe. Something positive, something on the
2: happy side.
1: Happy, happy, happy.
2: Something that is
1: uplifting.
2: Yes. Tell us what you're celebrating today.
1: You can tell we're looking forward to the 3-day weekend. Yeah.
2: How do we talk about this? Tell us something good that's going on in your life that's making you smile this morning as we end the week on a good note. Chris, go ahead.
3: So I helped a neighbor rescue a bunny from a street drain this morning, and now it's just hanging out, chilling in their backyard, and I'm officially what I like to call a local hero.
2: Oh, yes, you are. Absolutely.
1: Yeah, a lot of bunnies, rabbits are running around here.
2: A lot of bunnies. Yeah. We had a frog in our pool the other night, too. And the thing about you should have been over to rescue the frog out of our pool,
1: sir. I got him.
2: I know you did get him, but those things are creepy because they look at you and they know you're after.
1: Yeah.
2: Yeah, they know.
1: He did.
2: Yeah, they look back at you. They're like, oh, I know what you're going to do.
1: He was swimming fast and away and deeper.
2: Yes, he was. Yes, he was.
1: But I went down there and I caught him with my teeth.
2: Ed. Did you catch the rabbit with your teeth, sir?
3: I said no.
2: Well, that is a sweet story, and you are a hero, and the rabbit is probably very happy this morning. Nice work. If you want to get in touch with us, join the Good Vibes Tribe, 520-775-0949.
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4: Traffic is bumper to bumper at westbound I-10 at Valencia Road. Speeds reduced to about 30 miles an hour through that construction area, westbound I-10 at Valencia. There's equipment damage just down the road on westbound I-10 near Wilmot Road. You can use the Cole Road exit instead. And Twin Peaks and Saguaro Peaks Boulevard also reports an incident. Use Silverbell as your alternate route. And that's traffic. I'm Elaine Bronson.
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0: I know.
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3: There's a collision in Midtown at Monteverde and Palo Verde Road. You can take Glen or Alvernon. Equipment damage on westbound I-10, that's near the Wilmot Road exit. You can use the Kolb Road exit instead. And another incident at Nogales Highway and Pima Mine Road. Use caution. And that's traffic. I'm Elaine Bronson.
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19: Weather this hour is brought to you by Right Way Heating, Cooling, and Plumbing. If it's worth doing, do it the right way. Oh, man, we've got such a nice weekend ahead. Labor Day weekend will be kind of typical early autumn weather for us. Not over 100. Nope, we're going to see daytime highs in the mid-90s. Maybe some afternoon thunderstorms. It all feels pretty good. It's 83 right now in Tucson.
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0: 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I'm Marty Bishop, and it's time to give away some Disneyland tickets.
1: Spooks have a midnight jamboree, and they break it up with fiendish glee. Ghosts are banned, but the one that's cursed is the headless horseman. He's the worst.
0: The headless horseman, he's the worst. I bring this up because Disneyland is going all Halloween now through October 31st. And some of their stuff is so old, like this song. This is from the 40s.

0: headless horseman from 1949, I guess. It's Bing Crosby. 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
1: You can't be good. Stay at home the way that you should. 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Beware.
0: Beware. So, Disneyland, yeah, they're all decked out for Halloween right now, and we'd like to send you to go enjoy it. Text the word SMILE to 520-775-0949, and I'll put you in a drawing for a family four-pack of tickets. Each one's good for 2 days, one park per day at the Disneyland resorts. And, of course, you know, later in the year, after Thanksgiving or thereabouts, and they go all Christmas style. But right now, it's Halloween time. Text the word SMILE, S-M-I-L-E, to 520-775-0949.

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Oh, Labor Day weekend, Tucson Comic Con gets underway at 2 o'clock this afternoon and then 10 o'clock on Saturday and Sunday morning. 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

0: 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Hey, it's Marty Bishop. Labor Day weekend, of course, is always busy in Tucson. Such perfect weather for the weekend, too. A lot of stuff happening in town, including a big sale going on at Royal Pre-Owned Supercenter. We're sending Elaine Bronson over there on Saturday morning. Elaine, the host of the afternoon show after me here on Mix FM. She's going to be over there from 10 till noon on Saturday morning. They're at 22nd and Swan, but you could check out all their Labor Day savings sale information at royaltucson.com. If you get down there and see Elaine between 10 and noon on Saturday, you might win some Arizona Cardinals tickets.
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23: Oh man, we had such a brutally hot summer. But look at this. Suddenly we're back to regular normal temperatures for Labor Day weekend. It's only 88 right now in Tucson. We'll get to 92 today. Mid-90s expected all through the coming weekend. 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If it's worth doing, do it the right way. Hey, hi there. I'm Marty Bishop. Here comes Alex Warren. The song is called Ordinary.
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0: your workday. So it's Labor Day weekend in Tucson. Tucson Comic Con gets underway this afternoon at 2 o'clock and then starts at 10 o'clock on Saturday morning and Sunday morning. We're sending Elaine Bronson down there Sunday right at noon. She'll be there from noon till 2, giving away some Arizona Diamondbacks tickets, among other things. Now, there's a lot happening at Comic Con. 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So it's a good idea to get a program guide, figure out what you want to do, who you want to see, maybe go hear Lou Ferrigno, the original Hulk. Maybe go see William F. Shatner himself. You can get tickets and all the details at mixfm.com.
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If you're down at Tucson Comic Con on Sunday, you might spot Elaine Bronson under the Mix FM tent. And if you stop by and talk to her, maybe you can win some Arizona Diamondbacks tickets. She'll be there from noon till 2 this Sunday.

0: Justin Timberlake on 94.9 Mix FM, the most music for your workday. Hey, it's Marty Bishop, Labor Day weekend, time to celebrate labor. Maybe take a little time off from your own labors of the summer. We've got some great party music to back you up this weekend. Starting Saturday and running through Monday, we're going to be playing some of the best stuff from the 80s and 90s. Songs you grew up listening to, songs you know the words to. 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
0: weather. Wow, still only 89 degrees in Tucson. This is just beautiful. Maybe some sprinkles later today. Looks like, though, we're going to have a pretty clear weekend. Highs in the mid-90s, a lot of sunshine, and then again some storms middle of next week. This weather report is brought to you by The Car Lot, the number one used car dealership in Arizona. I'm Marty, and we're going to get right back into the music now with Olivia Dean, called So Easy to Fall in Love on 94.9 Mix FM.
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0: 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Hey, hi there, it's Marty Bishop. I love the fact that Disneyland, the happiest place on earth, has fully embraced Halloween this time of year.
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0: This is Halloween.
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0: Oh, my. Oh, my gosh. So, yeah, they will be dressing themselves up, you know, in more elf style closer to Christmas. But right now, yeah, they're all about Halloween at Disneyland. 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
2: 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My mixtape.
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You gotta learn to bust a move, man. That was the lesson of the 80s, and that's why we include this from Young MC on Marty's 80s Mixtape on 94.9 Mix FM, the most music for your workday.

0: 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It suddenly reminds me of one of the greatest nights of my life. Oh, it was years ago. Disneyland was opening a new extension, a new park, a new part of the park at Disneyland. And they invited a bunch of us out there to go see the place. And I didn't know this, but apparently, after they close the park down to the general public at night, they roll out a dance floor and lights and had a party for the special guests, I guess, people like us. And I was out there and they bring the characters out. And I was dancing with Cinderella, man, dancing with Cinderella. That was also the night I realized Jafar was my favorite villain of all. He was so cool. Hey, we want to give you tickets to go to Disneyland Resort. Listen for our special keywords today. And then again, starting on Tuesday, text those keywords back to us. We'll put you in the drawing for a 4-pack of Disneyland Resort tickets.
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6: Tucson weather. Oh, this is perfect. It's 91 degrees in Tucson. Sunshine, not too hot. This is exactly the way Labor Day weekend should be. You're going to enjoy this one. We're going to see highs in the mid-90s for the next few days. Rain again coming next week, but this weekend, mostly, it's just going to be clear and not that hot. Mid-70s in the morning. I'm Marty Bishop. Here comes Olivia Dean again. Talk to me. It's called Man I Need. Talk to me.
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0: Hey, it's 94.9 Mix FM, the most music for your workday. We are facing a fantastic Labor Day weekend. Not too hot after a brutally hot spring. Suddenly, we're having highs in the mid-90s again, down to 74 in the morning. This is exactly what it's supposed to be like. 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We're going to send Elaine Bronson down there on Saturday. Elaine from the afternoon show here on Mix FM should be there hosting a broadcast starting at 10 o'clock tomorrow morning. And if you come by and say hi to her under the Mix FM tent, you might be able to win some Arizona Cardinals tickets.
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0: I've got
1: space. The final frontier. We have so many space-related engineers and scientists involved in various projects around the University of Arizona. I'm willing to bet that a whole bunch of them are going to be heading down to Tucson Comic Con to see, among other things, William F. Shatner himself. Special guest going on at the Tucson Convention Center starting at 2 o'clock today. The Tucson Comic Con begins at 10 o'clock tomorrow morning and Sunday morning. And oh man, is it a big deal. It even has its own official after party at Hotel Congress on Saturday night. And of course, you know there's going to be

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0: 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I'm going to be kicking off another one of our legendary, iconic commercial-free music hours here in about 20 minutes. Before I get to that, though, I do have to give away some more Disneyland tickets. 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
3: weather. Still a small chance of afternoon showers, but really it looks like it's a pretty dry weekend ahead. 93 is our high for today. I mean, it's hard to believe, but we're only at 90 right now. This is perfect. Old school September weather. Enjoy this nice, long, dry, sunny weekend. We're going to see some showers back again next week. This weather report is brought to you by The Car Lot, the number one used car dealership in Arizona. I'm Marty Bishop. 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

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I'm Marty Bishop, rolling through our commercial-free music hour right now. Oh, and by the way, we've got some Disneyland tickets you might be interested in winning. Yeah? Thought so. Well, you're going to need a keyword in order to enter the contest, and I'm going to give that to you in less than 10 minutes. Stick around for your chance to win. 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

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The most music for your workday. Hey, hi there. It's Marty Bishop. I want to give away some tickets to Disneyland. By the way, if you go to Disneyland now, it's a good chance you will hear this song. Because they're all about Halloween right now. Oh, yeah, they dress the whole park up. They've got special characters. It's crazy how much Halloween fun is happening. And you might be able to go see it for free. I'm going to give you the keyword here in just a second. I love this song so much. Grim, grinning ghosts. Well, it's an a cappella version of the song that you would hear if you go to the Haunted Mansion.

0: I do. You'll be able to socialize with them if you go to Disneyland on Us. And here's the keyword. It's smile. Text smile back to us at 520-775-0949. It might be a wicked kind of a smile, but smile is the key word, and what you might win is 4 tickets, good for 2 days at both the Disney California Adventure and the classic Disneyland Park. That keyword again is smile, S-M-I-L-E. 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
20: Stay cool today. There's a high of 96 degrees expected. Tonight's low 78. Tomorrow, a high up to 98. And Sunday, a high of 101.
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0: It's 93 degrees in Tucson. Tonight, we're going to have cloudy skies and a low of 74. Tomorrow's high, 97. And Sunday, partly cloudy and a high up to 99. Well, I love a great song with a big chorus. And this song is a testament to what a great producer can do. This chorus from the song Ordinary started off as three people, and the rest is the magic of the producer, layering and doubling the sound. 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
5: Watch out for a car fire on Valencia Road in Calle Santa Cruz, just west of I-19. Also in Valencia, there's an accident with possible injury at the cross street with Missiondale, and another accident with property damage at Valencia Road in Quarantine, just west of Camino de la Tierra. Up north, there's an accident on Oracle and First Avenue, and another accident at Mission Road in Drexel, and a couple of incidents on Broadway, an accident with injury at Broadway in Craycroft, and another accident at Broadway in Van Buren Avenue, just east of Craycroft. With traffic, Andres Gonzalez.
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1: Partly cloudy tonight, a low of 74 degrees. Tomorrow, we're going to reach a high of 97, and Sunday, clouds back in the area and a high of 99 degrees. 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
4: There's an accident with possible injury at Broadway and Van Buren Avenue, just east of Craycroft. With traffic, Andres Gonzalez.
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